0: I said, y'all like reggae music?
1: Just a little while.
0: Just a little more.
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Make some noise. 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Get this thing popping off tonight. Hey, if you didn't know, this is Mission Critical. It's a critical situation here. Mission Critical, big up DJ Dub Cowboy, big up Jambalaya, big up Juice Crew, coming live and direct. 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

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We got DJ Dub Cowboy on the ones and twos. 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

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Long side. 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Yo, go. Mr. to the party. Yeah, Mr. the Bassardi. And I'm the high grade weed and Bacardi. Yeah, Mr. 50 Nardi. Oh no, feel no. Say me let that go. Right now, I get the young star the show. More chill all day, pandy low. 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Ah, cater. Oh, nothing, no, say that we go. Come up already, me up with the up on the low. Smoke me weed. 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If you love the weed, holla so early. 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G-I-D-E-O-N, and you know that I mean. 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G-I-D, yes, you know, that's me. E-O-N, yes, you know, that's me. Come on, I read it, me feel irie. Nothing in this world impossible to me. 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

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Hey, if you didn't know, how y'all feeling? 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Everybody wave up there. We're streaming live right now on the internet across the world. So all you beautiful ladies, don't do nothing crazy. All right? 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Just kidding. 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Boom. 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Check it out. Popping off. Yeah. Don't take it personal. It's just business, homie. You acting like you do, but do you really know me? Don't take it personal. It's just business, homie. You acting like you do, but do you really know me? 'Cause I'm a J to the U, E.

Humboldt County. I'm an ace in the UMC. Humboldt County. Don't think we soft cause we hailing from the North Coast. We keep it humble, homie. I ain't the first to boast. It is what it is. I'll be the first to toast.

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And if I did, I have to catch a case, yo. Remember where you're at, West Coast Ho. I'm just playing, or maybe I'm not. I'm popping off from the land of the law. Don't take it personal, it's just business, homie. You acting like you do, but do you really know me? Don't take it personal, it's just

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Humboldt County, I'm an ace to the U, MC. 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

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Don't take it personal. 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It's just business, homie. You acting like you do, but do you really know me? 'Cause I'm an ace to the U.

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That's right, Humboldt County, what you think? Where the fuck you at? 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You acting like you do, but do you?

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West Coast. What's up? What's up? Y'all feeling that? That's a new track. That's hot. That's hot right there. I'm just making sure y'all understanding where we coming from. You know what I'm saying? Boots knocker. Yeah. We gon' keep the energy popping. Building and building and building and building.

You thought was a house rocker. Now they call me Chill, the boots knocker. And every time they come, bass and drums, bass and drums, bass and drums. Make some noise, people. Yow! Dump the bass, C-note on the bass, C-note on the bass, J-Bird on the drums. 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

0: jump, jump, jump. 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Y'all gonna hang out? 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
1: Where we at? Yeah, I think so. 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Step ahead of Snap?
0: Yo! We only got so much time, so I'm not gonna give you my normal wisdom in between tracks. I know you guys really look forward to that. I'm just gonna just keep it flying. Hey, did I tell you my daughter's birthday was tonight? 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Everybody say happy birthday, Jada! She better have her ass in bed right now. She'll hear you in her dreams. 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
1: 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All right. 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It's a message song. It's not like Marvin Gaye. 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
2: 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DJ, turn it up. Just a little hip hop, mix it with a little bit of dance hall. Yo, on the way up to the top, we can't stop, can't talk, cause we keep on walking tall. Have a little pride in yourself, truth be told, you can't count on no one else. 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Keep it going, y'all, huh? 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On the way up to the top, can't stop, can't fall, cause I keep on walking tall. Have a little pride in yourself, truth be told, you can't count on no one else. You gotta play the hand that you dealt, act like ice cream and you're gonna melt. 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DJ, turn it up. 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What? DJ, yo, turn it up. I guess that's me. Y'all rock it out, rock it out. Yo, give me some energy, give me some energy, give me some energy, Yes, I'm liking that, huh.

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And then try to create a little difference and make a difference. Do what you can to take a stand. Original stand, said you know, unified man. We gotta do what's right, man. Said I said we can't criticize, man. I did a DJ. Turn it up, y'all. DJ. Turn it up. DJ. 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

Yes, yes, yo. 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You know what I mean? One more stretch, one more stretch. 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Rhythm. One more stretch, one more stretch.

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Divi Divi DJ, Divi Divi DJ, DJ, turn it up. Yeah, when I come to the club, I just wanna dance, just wanna make stands. That's what I do when I come in the club, yo. 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

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Gonna spark one up. Pass me the chalice, is it still hitting? I'm gonna spark one up, pass me the chalice, is it still hitting? I'm gonna spark it up, pass me a chalice, is it still hitting? Or is it empty, oh? Time and time again, we face elimination, stand up with determination. 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Generation tell the story to the next. Searching, old vibration. Living for a new interpretation. Picking it up. Pick the rope up where the others laid it down. Looking for the funky sound. The system's corrupt. And you know that we've lit liquor shot. For the people on the underground. We gonna lay it down. It's a fat juice sound. Come here. And let me know that you feel me. From San Diego back up to the city. Take it up and you know we hit the county. Humboldt, land up the big trees. We let the smoke blow in the breeze. Represent. Yeah, we let the smoke blow through the trees. Represent. We gonna keep on, coming on fresh. Fresh and brand new, gonna keep on, keeping on, coming on fresh. Yeah. So let me know that you feel me. Let me know that you feel me. Check it out. Yo, it's Mo Chill, and I'm gonna spit a little verse. It's not rehearsed, I said this right off the tit off. Let the V drop and the body rock. I gotta let your soul shock. Pop, coming off the dome. Just let me get out in the area and big up the freestyle session. You know, with the blessing, a juice rhythm. And you know, we're gonna give them what they need. And make them squeak. Break out the session, a blessing. Check. I said, keep it coming fresh. Settle for nothing less. I got a little, get a little something off my chest. Don't you know that we bless? Living up in the northern style. And John, he is our sign. And we got the cool ride. Stepping on the gas, mashing on the gas, listen to the crack. Keep it coming. Let me know that you feel me. Let me know that you feel me. Let me know that you feel me. Check it. Let me know that we're feeling.

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It's the time, the ta-ta time, gonna take the next step. Hit a rhyme, rhyme, rhyme, keep it fast, fast. Step by step, out the Babylon, then I'm gonna help by a sing a song, gonna mash one up, fill the cup, chant it up, vibing and riding and riding and climbing. We just be rhyming, check it. Let me know that you feel me. What? 'Cause you know that we bounce for the city. And we rock for the boondocks. So let us know that you're feeling. Let us know that you're chilling. Let us know that you feel love. Let us know that you, yeah.

Chant it up for the children, chant it up for the hygiene. We keep it on bouncing, chant it up for the chat. That's what we do. I said we come to wreck and mash up the set. The juice sound, I said it's hard to forget. With no regrets, we pass to the crowd. That's what we do with it, I make it sound loud. Said we come to move ya. Let us know that you feel ya. Yes. What? Just get up there in the energy. Let me get free for the scene. Blaze up a little joint. Get the point. I said I'm feeling, yeah. Blaze one up, I keep it coming on true. That's what we do when the juice come true. The basement studio session, a blessing. Learn your lesson. Bouncing and bouncing and climbing. We just be vibing and I just be rhyming. I keep it coming off the tip, don't let me trip. I said the beat is gonna flip, cause juice, we breaking it out, there's no doubt. The bus clap, I said we make them scream and shout. Just wanna make the club a jumping dream. Yo, are you on my team? Humble, that's the greed that we smoking. Keep it coming, and you know it's so potent. Chronic, that's the song for it. No. Yeah. Yeah. Yo, just want to big up the sesh. Make it sound fresh. Cause the juice is the bless. A rhyming and timing and keep it on rhyming and time. Yeah. It's a mo chill, a flavor, a massive D. It's got the guitar behavior. And a J Bird on the kit. Volley walks coming with the bass legit. King, keep it coming rude. A positive attitude. Blaze one up for the youth. We keep it truth, it's 100 fruit. And we coming through on the lyrical style. Bussing it, I said we travel with any mouse. We bust it out, keep it coming off the tip. Rip. On the scene, said we taking little sip of the golden flavor. Watch your behavior, keep it coming with the green flavor. OG original session, a blessing. I said we just refreshing and vibing and rhyming and climbing and keep it on timing. Keep it coming and you know it's too many styles, man. That's what we do on the message you never drop. I said that we're on the hilltop, yo. Pop. Yeah. The message you never drop. I said that we're on the hilltop, yo. Pop. Yeah.

0: I like that. I like that a lot.
1: The heartbeat, man. Can't forget the heartbeat.
0: Yeah. Yeah. And I'm going to answer back. The only

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It was Gaber, Cheaper, and Greenway. But you know that we have to do it every day. Uh-huh. And it happened my way. Pick up the session. It's a blessing. Another juice flavor.

0: cause you know that we never end. More children just fly again.
1: Sure.
0: Cause you know that it never ends. More children just fly again. And you know it never ends.

0: traumatized. I just said chip. 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I call you don't say this style, Captain. Yeah. I just said chill.
1: Jeff fire again. Cause you know that it never ends, y'all. Chillin' Jeff fire again.

0: Yeah, man, that was badass right there.
1: Juice Crew coming dangerous and vicious. Sucker MC say Skilo, he just dissed us. Yo, he got a problem. I think he's conceited. He ain't conceited.
2: They just couldn't beat it.
1: Cause when we're at a show, the whole Juice Crew likes to mingle. And seconds later, JB playing that single. Pumped up dramatically. So the people in the place will automatically time it. And dance right behind it. And those that have it on tape could rewind it. It's not surprising. Juice rocks parties. Anywhere, anyone, anybody. This is called a stage show, also a class. We only come to educate the mass of young people. To this, there's no sequel. Just a message, yo, be peaceful. Just to lay the smack down.
2: Me and my crew just lay the smack down.
1: True.
2: All we wanna do, just lay the smack down. Me and my crew, yo, me and my crew. Remember, let it simmer. We left you on a bubble. Herbalist, stylist, but we keep it subtle. Persian eruption. We turn the disco to rubble. A session. I grab the mic on the double. Realizing I dream, we just keep rising. So take a taste of some old chill diction. And you know that I'm fencing to mash one up and we chant it up. Fill the cup, gonna chant it up. Mash it up, gonna fill it up. You know, check it. Cause, yo, all we wanna do is lay the smack down.
1: True.
2: Me and my crew just lay the smack down.
1: True.
2: All we wanna do just lay the smack down. Yo, me and my crew just lay the smack down. All we wanna do is lay the smack down.
1: That's it.
2: Me and my crew just lay the smack down.
1: Uh-huh.
2: All we wanna do just lay the smack down. Yo, me and my crew, we gonna lay the smack down.
1: Sim, simmer, and pass me the keys to my beam. My bass bumping so hard, we about to break femurs. Motherfuckers in the back row, they're gonna get tumors. Cause polywog, I'm coming so correct, I can't even cross. Can't even talk fast enough to bust that one. So I affidavit back on the mic, becoming I more lyric and tell my story
2: a
1: ton.
2: Yo, late night, deep in the session. Doing my thing, yo, we never resting. A gift of lift that'll flip, just take a sip. Watch me rip and don't you even trip. Stop here unless you get the point. You think I'm soft cause I passed you a joint.
1: Oh.
2: Original, lion's blood running through my veins.
1: What?
2: I let you hear it, yo. When I'm feeling pain, I can't explain. This world is on my shoulder, but I can hold her, yo.
1: I can hold her.
2: Yes, I know your people will conquer, cause we protected by the Rasta. Build the weight and the hate is like the Golden Gate, yo. But in this life, you gotta keep the faith, yo. Spreading the blessing, cause we just be created.
1: Yeah.
2: What? What? Here's this little chorus right here, check it out. Each and every time we roll through your town, represent the masses strictly underground. Forget OCs, don't tease, we won't pound. 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
1: the underground.
2: Forget OCs, don't tease, we won't pound. Stay a step ahead when the shit goes down.
1: Yes.
0: Place the band. Yeah, that's just the one track. I was.
3: Is that the seven hand?
0: Yeah.
1: Forget we rock you steady. When we come well deadly. And then spell up.
2: Yo.
0: Sorry, bro. I forgot how.
2: That's all right. No. This is your verse right here.

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1: 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That was fresh, man. No, just kidding. I don't remember. I guess you didn't even have a verse on that. That's a fucked up song to end on, man.

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1: 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Nobody treat me like the back of my shelf.
0: Yes.

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0: Yeah, you know what I'm saying, people. You know, it's, I only gotta say that once in the show. We gotta say it one time. 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

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What you gonna say? Yo, those kids out there in the Sunny Bray, they can rock a party. They can rock a party. And they can rock a party. 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

0: 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Can I get a round of applause for my crew? 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That's right. They're doing their thing.
1: Yeah. Yeah. Yeah, man. Set up your vocal box.

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Let me get K-Star. You guys drop out. Come on, K-Star. Nice this year, we on the right path. I'm gonna speak on the Jews' behalf. Let the music speak for itself. Original, and give a little something fresh.

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Positive vibration every time. When the Juice Crew coming through, just wanna make your heart, make you open your heart a little bit, open your mentals. It's essential to stay crucial out there.

0: Oh, she's gonna do go do go.
1: You just play E flat over that one too. I'm playing like a third. Yeah, I'm playing thirds over there. So let's take it back from other balloon room. Yeah.
0: When a balloon is
2: that major or minor?
3: Thank you very much.
4: We got a couple more. They ain't gonna kick us out yet. If y'all make a lot of noise, they won't kick us out quite yet. All right.
3: Thank you all very much. I wanna say this. Love is lovely.

0: grinding, yo. I was grinding.
1: That's nice, man. Good shit.
2: Hey,
1: man, that shit was hot though. I need you on that one. I need you on that one for real. That was fun.
3: All right, you guys. Thank you. Let's say thank you to Juice one more time.
4: All right, we crush him.
3: Right, yeah.
4: Yeah. Another wicked original Juice sound.

Crush him. Yeah. Crush him.

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1: Straight hood.
0: Now you up there, Redwood, speaking about the positive. Telling you's how to rock, telling you's how to live.
1: How to live.

0: 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Tell him how we live out here.
1: Don't like a rock star, say don't like a beat break.
0: Haters.
1: Yo, this is true sound. We crush them like some love quake.
0: Just crush.

0: 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You say they don't like our rock style, they don't like our beat breaks. As you sound, we crack up like an earthquake. That's me. This is California. We crush them like some white grapes.
1: White grapes.
0: Make no mistake, haters gonna hate. They say they don't like our rock style, they don't like our beat breaks.

0: 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Crush him. Yeah. Crush him. Yeah.
1: All right. Yeah.
0: Be brave. All right, all right. Everybody knows this one. Let's do it.
1: Right, right.
0: This one we call instant classic, cause we knew it. We knew it.
2: Y'all gonna know this one. Y'all gonna know this one. Y'all still with us out there? Hey, hey, hey. All right, all right. Under me.

0: them. 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All right, you go like this. Watch it now. Watch it now. Look.
1: Okay. What are you people doing out there? Come in.
0: I'm gonna tell them to yo.
1: What
0: if
1: the
0: you love
1: is?
0: To smoke your herbs, like I do.
1: Tell them you're on my guest list.
0: All right. I'm gonna tell them to yo. But each you do better one.

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0: Yeah, all right. 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

0: Yeah,
1: 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How y'all feeling tonight? 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We gonna mash the party. My name is Mo Chill. This is Gideon right here.
2: Thank you.
1: Let's run this thing. Let's run this thing, Juice Crew.
3: I want to thank you all for coming out tonight. We're going to love Humboldt Brewery.
1: We're going to try to get the sound right.
3: Again.

0: people with the party every time the vibes are right. 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
1: Here we go, what you know, don't you know? 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Show what you know.
0: There's a bet.
1: Show what

0: That's right, Juice Crew. Big up the party. Respect to Humbrews every time. That's right. Look at the drummer.
1: So, thank you very much.
0: All right.
1: We're just getting around.
2: Yeah.
0: Is the sound all dialed in out there? I see family out there. All right.
2: Juice Monster.
0: It's a tough crowd out there. Y'all feeling good? All right. I'm just checking. You can come closer if you want to. We're going to do this one. Red light.

0: Yeah.
1: Yeah.
2: You don't want me to hit that again.
3: You're on. On.
1: Yeah.

So y'all gonna be the judge. If we blowing up the spot, or can we blow up the spot? The J-U, a C-E, you can see we blowing up the spot on the daily, yo. All right, I like this, I like it like that. All right. Yeah. Each and every time we roll through your town, represent the masses strictly underground. Forget OZs, don't tease, we won't bounce. Stay a step ahead till the shit goes down. Each and every time we roll through your town, represent the masses strictly underground. Forget OZs, don't tease, we won't bounce. Stay a step ahead till the shit goes down. A late night, deep in the session. Doing my thing, yo, we never resting. A gift of lip that'll flip, just take a sip. Watch me rip and don't you even trip. Cause stop here unless you get the point. You think I'm soft cause I passed you my joint. Original, lion's blood running through my veins. I let you hear it, yo, when I'm feeling pain. I can't explain, this world is on my shoulder. But I can hold her, yo, I can hold her. Yes, I know your people will conquer. Cause we protect them.

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Represent the masses, strictly underground. But get OZs, don't keys, we won't bow. Stay a step ahead till the shit goes down. Each and every time we roll through your town. Represent the masses, strictly underground. But get OZs, don't keys, we won't bow. Stay a step ahead, cause we stay a step ahead.

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What's up? 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I'm loud in the back. 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Still loud in the back. Yo. Jump in the ride. 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All right, this next one we call Master Gas. 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

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I'm feeling good tonight. 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Blaze one, what we got?

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Yeah. We just getting it started. Don't even trip. Just getting it started. Yo, yo, yo, check 1, 2. Like, check, check, 1, 2. Check, 1, 2. That's it. It came back. Just came back. I did anyway. Did you come back too? He didn't. Drums aren't back though. Check it, check it, check. 1, 2. Check it, check it, check. 1, 2, 1, 2. Y'all have a good time today. You know, we gonna keep this thing going. You know, we just trying to get the technical difficulties work out. Technical difficulties? Can I say that right? Difficulties. Yo, yo, this is what we call phantom. It's a phantom rhythm. It's kind of like. Yeah, yeah. I think we still waiting on these drum monitors to kick in. I mean, he can go by feel, but. Check, check, check it. 1, 2. Let me see. Can I hear the drums up here? No, I just hear my friend. K-Star, let's kick a freestyle then. You know, we keep the party going. Give me something. Give me something right there. Yo, yo, yo. That sounds almost like it's coming back. All right, something could happen here. That sounds like Jimi Hendrix right there. Feedback. All right, we'll come over here. I'm too hot. Okay, so we got him, but now he's too high. Everything's too high again. Check, check, 1, 2, check, 1, 2. Mainly me, I guess, is too high. Yo, we got this sound right now. Check, check, check, check. That's it. Let's do it. Phantom rhythm. Yeah, we gonna give him. Let's do this.

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Thank you. 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We got a set. We just gonna just fire them off at you, you know? You decide. Let the chips fall where they may. Let's go, crew. Y'all want some more music?

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All I wanna do is just chill on the D-Lo. For the J-U-C-E, that be weed. What you see? Originality coming with a new flavor. Watch your behavior, yo. Blaze it up and I twist it up, yo. Stand it up and I pass the Dutch. And I blaze it up and I twist it up, yo. Pass the Dutch and I say, what's up, what?

Make some noise for K-Star, everybody. Make some noise for K-Star on the keyboards. This is how we do it, yo.

Oh yeah, y'all. 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Y'all pretty out there. Go. We going down, down, down. 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
1: 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Y'all are really pretty. 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We got him now. Are y'all with us tonight? Are y'all with us tonight? All right, we got him. 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
0: Y'all with us tonight? Y'all quiet out there. What the fuck? It's Friday the 13th. It's Friday the 13th. You know, I was really scared. 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

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You called all your friends. 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

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Y'all ain't ready yet. Y'all ready? All right. 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

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What we got? All right, hijacking. 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Nobody gets out alive. 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

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They ain't ready. 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They ain't ready. I like this. Keep rocking it, y'all. We gonna do it. Let's make it happen right here. Check it out.

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Yeah, we're going to keep it party going. What time is it? They going to kick us out yet? No? We got time? Bob, where the after party at? Where'd Bob go? See, I told you. He got lucky already. I told you, man. Damn. He's so quick on that.

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You know, we elevate the vibe. What did he say?

0: Just bounce with us.
1: Thanks, y'all. Yes, yes. We love it. We love it. Friday the 13th. Tredente. Tredente. Tredente. Hey. Oh, sorry.
2: Won't see.
1: Whatever. Spanglish. You know what I mean. What do we got? Oh, all right, little cuz, let's do this. Check it, check it, check it. Basie. And the game, be true to you back. I always told you that. Yeah. 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

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Let's go to Bob and Teresa's after this. Bob and Teresa's hot tub party. Act like you know out there. He don't have a hot tub. He just fills up his bathtub with hot water and farts in it.

He's enough. He's enough. Yeah, thanks, y'all. Whoa! That's right. Juice selection, lection, lection. Boom. What do we got? We're going to keep this thing fired. We're going to bang the cut.

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I love that song, Bang the Cut. We were gonna, ladies, I was gonna make it a love song, but I decided to go the other way with it. You know what I'm saying? All right, let's keep it going, keep the party going. What do we got? What do we got? Make sure y'all are nice to the bartenders tonight. Personal family of mine. Keep them happy. They like to make stiff drinks. What do we got? Yes, sir. Each and every time. Each and every time. Okay, okay. High energy sound. Yo, fire and forget. Another waist winder. Report to the dance floor. Yeah, yeah, yeah. 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
0: What are we doing?

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It's just business, homie. It's just business, you know. All right, let's do this. We're just gonna keep the party going. We don't care if there's only like 20 people here. We're gonna give it to you like it was 20,000 people here.

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I'm having fun. Put me on. You're turning me on. So I'm gonna put you on. You're turning me on. And you put me on. All right.

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Said we love hip hop, we live it every day. Put me on, I got something to say. Said we love hip hop. Put me on, I got something to say. Said we love hip hop, we live it every day. 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Said we love hip hop.

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We got a couple more for y'all. We got a couple more. Let me see. Where's the sun dial? It's kind of all right. I think we got a couple more. All right. Family business? Does that work? Is it family time?

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That's live. That's live right there. That's live hip hop for your mind, your body, your spirit. Organic. Is organic? We call it like that. Do we do it? Chemical a little bit. I don't know if it's organic.

Pressure's on the rise. Pressure's on the rise. Thanks for coming out. Thanks for coming out. It's been so lovely. It's been so lovely. It ain't me, you know. Shit, you know I can go all night. Everybody knows. You know what I mean? You know? Me. All right, this is it. Let's do this.

0: Check, check, 1, 2. I don't think we have any more. Do we have any more?
1: You got one more.
0: Did you say you had something? Did you say you had something? We ain't got no stripper poles up here. We can work something out. You know what? We love you guys. Catch us next time. Peace out. Happy birthday, Big Bob. Hey, let's sing happy birthday to Bob, all right? Are we ready? Are we ready? Okay, wait. Are we going to sing it the white way, or are we going to sing it Stevie Wonder way? Let's go the regular one that everybody knows. That's not, you know. All right, 1, 2.

0: Yes, Bob. Yes, Barbarella. Hey, good night, y'all. Have a good one.
1: Thank you, Mom. Thank you, Juice.
2: Roll on the matol. How you feeling?
3: Everybody stay warm.
0: Right. Are y'all still with us?
3: It's a bit windy.
0: Y'all want one more?
3: Keep your heat.
0: All right.
3: Heat it.
0: We're going to keep the heat. We're going to keep the
3: hot.
0: We're going to mash the gas. We're going to keep the heat on.
3: All the way. Pedal to the metal, baby.
0: All right.
3: We got you.

you have to ask.

0: I like it. I said I like that shit. I like it. I said I like that shit. I like it. I said, hey, I want the crowd to sing. I say I like it. I said I like that shit. Said I like it. I said I like that shit. I said I like it. I said I like that shit.
1: I like it. I like that shit.
0: I said I like it. I like it.
1: I like it.
0: Jumping the ride, mash the gas. System pumped up, turn it up to full blast. I got the twine sack and I got the hash. A blunt or a zag, do you have that?

0: in the right. Mash the gas, system popped up, turn it up to full blast. I got the twine sack and I got the hash. Skunk train, right? Hope it's gonna last. Jump in the right, mash the gas, system popped up. I got the twine sack and I got the hash. A blunt or a zag, do you have to ask? No, no, no, no, no, no, I don't think so. Do you have to ask? No, a blunt or a zag? No, I don't think so. Do you have to ask? Y'all like that one?
1: Yes.
0: All right.
1: You are beautiful thing because we have a world premiere. Did you hear that? It's a world premiere. Yes, man. First time in the whole wide world. People are going to be delighted with this music. This is a new artist. It's from Humboldt County. I didn't see it. What I said is from Humboldt County. That's kind of awesome. I said it's from Humboldt County, man. What's up? Yes. People, are you ready for some cool reggae music made right here? Put your hands together. Aishi Dube, Amasakana. Give it up. Reggae on the river.

How you feeling today? Some people live it up. 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Yeah! Run it!

the name is Windstrong, aka Soul Rebel, you know? New album coming out, Eye of the Storm. I want you to big up all the upcoming artists, you know? You don't know how to go already. The new artists, it's about time right now. Yes. Well, we give thanks for life, you know? Masagana.

Yes. Right now, we got to move things along quickly. So we're going to do one called Stand Firm. Anybody know Stand Firm? Yeah.

This brings us to our last tune. And before we get into it, I want to let y'all know that right here on Reggae on the River, I'm dropping my debut album right now after we play at the merch booth. It will be available. I can sign them and everything. So bless up. I want to thank each and every one of you guys. Each and every one of you guys for making this possible, because it's a dream of mine for a long, long, long time, right? Give thanks. And go like this. Challenge and bless my heart with a meditation. So

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1: All right. 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You can get the CD over there. Have a blessed and wonderful weekend.
2: Give it up.
1: And big up to all the volunteers and everybody.
2: Give it up. Give it up. Enough respect. Enough respect. Come on, man. Yeah, yeah. Come on. Respect the youth. Yeah. Ishi Doobie. Ishi Doobie. Hama County. Come on. Woo. Bo, bo, bo, bo. Rockin'! Yeah, man. I get emotional, man. You have to forgive me. It's so beautiful to see the youth, man. The seed that grows. And look what happened. Yeah. Selassie I is ever present everywhere you go, man. The Rasta man is there. Because Selassie I is everywhere. So enough respect to the youth. Enough respect. Yeah, man. The children and this one too. Right on, man. Bless everyone. Good morning. Buenos dias. Yeah, man. My name is Red. I am from Chile. And, well, we got so much reggae music for you today. It's a beautiful day. Isn't it a blessing? Yes, man. The reggae music, the music from the little island, Jamaica, that spread across the world. And now we have reggae music from everywhere. And now this is downtown reggae music in the world. Yes, man. Reggae on the River 2006. How you feeling? Cool. Please remember to drink water, okay? Please, please, please, please. I'm asking you. I'm begging you. Please drink some water. All right. We're going to take a little break and we'll be back with some cool, cool reggae music. Please take a little time to go around, see what else is up. Do you like this new site?
3: The Star Wars line, perfectly. That's what I wanted to do.
4: Oh, by yours.
5: Thank you.
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1: That's a classic reggae bass line.
0: Yeah, I see you were playing.
1: I was playing B actually. That's what that.

0: fingers moving.
1: Yeah, let's play some of our songs we're gonna do at the party. We need a set list. Start writing our set list.
2: Yeah, we'll probably have to do some.
3: Let's do it, crew.
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2: Reaching out.
1: Yeah, miss.
2: Reaching out.
1: 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And opportunity
0: to see.
1: True life giver. 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

0: Yeah.
1: I don't get it twisted. This band has been thoroughly tested.
2: Yeah.
1: Yes.
0: Respect.
1: That's right.
0: Thank you all. Got to smoke some
3: Jameson's, is that what the night calls for?

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What? DJ, yo, turn it up. 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Yo, yo, give me some energy, give me some energy, give me some energy, yeah. 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

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And then trying to create a little difference and make a difference. Do what you can to take a stand. Original stand, said you know, unified man. We gotta do what's right, man. Said I said we can't criticize, man. I said DJ, DJ, turn it up, y'all. DJ, DJ, DJ, turn it up. DJ, DJ, DJ, turn it up, turn it up, y'all. DJ, DJ, DJ, turn it up, y'all.

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You know what I mean. One more stretch. One more stretch. 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One more stretch.

0: DJ, divvy divvy, turn it up. Divvy divvy DJ, divvy divvy DJ, DJ, turn it up. Yeah, when I come to the club, I just wanna dance, just wanna.
1: Big up,
2: Juice Crew.
1: 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I feel like y'all with us now. Yeah.

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1: Oh, no,
0: rebel,
1: no,
0: rebel,
1: and then so. Thank you all, thank you very much.
2: Yes, I am.
1: And that was for the girls. Hey, but we don't play music partially for anybody in particular. We play it for everybody. 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
0: Watch those festival honeys, you know what I mean? 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

0: All right, my name is Ishidobi. 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
1: Give it up.
0: And big up to all the volunteers and everybody.
1: Give it up. Give it up. Enough respect. Enough respect. Come on, man. Yeah, yeah, come on. Respect the youth.

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Thanks, y'all. 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That's nice. All right. Thanks for coming out and hanging with us tonight, Friday night. Welcome back. Let's do this. I hope everybody had a good summer. Yeah.

0: Nice. 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Thanks for coming out. We gonna do this.
1: No, Curtis.

0: Yes. 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Pressure's on the rise.
1: Thank you.
0: Yeah.
2: We got to get the sound just right, so bear with us with the changes in between.
0: Can y'all
2: songs.
0: Hear us out there? Is it loud enough? I'm deaf. I can't. Is it loud? Well, show me some love then. Show me some love.

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0: Show me some love, girl. 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What's up? It's Friday night. Yeah. We gonna keep it popping. We gonna keep it rolling. I love that song, by the way. That's just
1: transformation.
0: Show me some love. What?
2: Yes.

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I represent the youth. I represent the elders. Yes, I. Juice sound, all original. Act like you know. Yeah. Check it out, Vision Quest.

0: That's right. 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Thanks.
1: Sonny Bray.
2: That was sick.
1: All right, just calm down.
0: Yo, ladies, please, stop throwing your panties up here. Please. 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Sonny Bray, kids, let's make it.

0: One more time.
1: Yo, how y'all feeling tonight, right? Really? All right. That's what I'm talking about. Okay, that was our intro. That was our intro. Now we're gonna hit the main chorus right now. Main chorus.

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Give him some love. C-Note on the base. Boom, boom. He's kind of shy. He's kind of shy. We like to expose him. He's not really shy. Whoa, what's next? What we got? Oh.

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I need you to be louder than that right now. Oh, that feels good. This next one, I'm sorry.

0: Jambalaya, what's up? That's right. Thanks for coming out. You know, we have decided to forego the set break. We will not have a set break tonight because you guys are so excited. We're just gonna keep this going. Keep this going. It's your birthday. It's your birthday. You don't, you, really. How old are you? She just, 26. Wow. 26. 26. Oh my goodness. Yeah. You're moving into that mature stage.
1: Maybe.
0: What's your name? It's mature is not bad. I'm just mermaid. Or how she said it, mermaid. All right, this next one's for mermaid then. Birthday girl.

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Get up here right now. 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All right, let's go, boys.

0: That was an abrupt ending.
1: That's Mermaid Girl. Happy birthday. 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Y'all feeling all right tonight?

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The P-I-M-P-B-B. 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

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Yeah, yeah. 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

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I said, make some noise, Jambalaya. Yeah. Hey, we got CDs. 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I'm not talking about the bass player. I'm not talking about the drummer. I'm talking about all of us. Take us all home. Meet this guy on the side of the stage. He's got some CDs for you. CDs. Juice CDs. Make it happen. It was a 420 show. It was sick. Let's do it.

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1: Wow, you're so beautiful. Wow. All you guys had the opportunity to do that right there. She actually did it.
0: Baby, baby,
1: baby, baby, baby. Yeah, wow, she's cute. Hot, hot.
0: Thank you for the help hot. That I like.
1: Let's go then, little cuz, I mean.
2: Really?

Yes, yes. They say it's a war on drugs, but it's a war on me. What the fuck is that about? All right. Check it out. Check it out. We got a fat track coming for you next. What do we got? Put me on. Put me on. You know what this is about. Let's go.

Yes, yes. I think they love it, crew. We love it too. Who wants a disc? Nobody's throwing money up here, so. Nobody's throwing money up here, so I'm just giving them away for free. That's like, that's not, that's a business faux pas. It's not making money. But you're so cool, so. This one is, we play Reggae on the River recently. You guys know that venue, Reggae on the River? This is one of my favorite tracks when we played down there. It's called We Take It.

0: Nailed that ending.
1: Yeah, man. Make some noise, Jambalaya!
2: Are y'all ready? Are y'all ready? You ready to go home? No.
0: Ha!
2: No.
3: Me either.
2: All right, well, fuck it then. Let's play.

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1: That was crazy.
0: I don't know what to say. I mean, I love y'all, I guess. I love, yeah, that was awesome. Because it's a rebel life. I can't help that.

0: Watch yourself out there, see?
1: Yeah!
0: Hey, we got Danny in the corner over here. He's a spark plug of the band right there. Give it up for Danny. Danny the Monster, we call him. Yes. We just gonna keep it rolling. Y'all like that? Just boom, boom, boom, boom, boom. Like, all right.
2: Where we at? Like, time wise. Looking good.
3: Okay.
0: Yes. Everybody in the club right now, go to the dance floor. Grab your best friend or your best friend's girlfriend and come to the dance floor. Just grind it. It's a friendly grind. It's an instant classic.

0: Yeah. 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Can I get one for the road? Can I get a whoa whoa for the road?
1: Whoa whoa! Whoa whoa!
0: That's nice, yes, I.
1: Wow.
0: That's Jay Bird on the drums right there. Did y'all give him some love? That's Jay Bird on the drums right there.
1: All right, this is where Juice takes a 5-minute break.
2: What?
1: No? All right, never mind.

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0: 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I know what you like. So obviously you weren't here earlier. We don't repeat songs in one night. You must have been at Everett's or something. Tomo or something. Dance hall. Yeah. Maybe you were at Plaza Grill. 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

0: 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We got a couple more. A couple more from what I hear. If you guys are really loud, we got a couple more. 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
1: want. This is the last song.
0: What?
1: One more in the clip. So get ready, dance your ass off.
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0: Boom!
1: Throw your hands up.
0: That's how we do it. 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Thanks for coming and supporting the local music, local artists. 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
2: 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Step ahead.
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3: 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Fuck it. 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Step ahead. Step ahead. My name is Mo Chill. His name is K-Star. His name is Danny the Monster. We got Scotty Irie. Jay Bird on the drums. C-Note on the bass. Together we make juice. This is the last one. 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

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He got a problem, I think he's conceited. D is not conceited, they just couldn't beat it. Cause when we're at a club, my crew likes to mingle. Seconds later, they'll be playing that single. Loud as a collision and pumped up dramatically. So all the people in the place will automatically time it and dance right behind it. Those that have it on tape could rewind it. It's not surprising, Diaz rocks parties. Anywhere, anyone, anybody. This is called a stage show, also a class. I only come to educate the mass of young people. To this, there's no sequel. Just a message, yo, be peaceful. Brother Diaz, what you got for we? Brother Diaz, what you got for me? Uno si, ay. Brother Diaz, what you got for we? Come upon the mic and blow up the whole party. Brother Diaz, what you got for we?

Creek Key and the one DS. Finally up here, y'all know him felt the vibe, so him got to blow up here. He had to come up cause him got to get some waves, and y'all know all the gal in the bay de mago complain that he's not there keeping him warm. Try to big up the skills, DS. 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

0: And like them a paralyzed walking talk, like them hypnotized. 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
1: It's true, the fire burned tonight.
0: Troy Perez, original farmer.
1: That's
0: man.
1: Right.
0: Easy star.
1: Give it up for the harvest tonight. Yes, yes.
0: The harvest outlaw in the area.
1: Many pumpkins coming off the patch.
2: Troy, you got that one.
0: Tra la la la la, welcome the outlaw.
1: What,
0: bad
1: what?
0: Bad gun off over Colorado. Deer's pony war path, put it, come on, look for.

Ready, Mr. Ready, Mr. Ready, come again. Man called J-Bird, man called Massive D, man called Curry Key, running out of the area.

All right then. Ganja feel legal, say the ganja feel legal, say the ganja feel legal down in this Iowa. Ganja feel legal, say the ganja feel legal, say ganja feel legal up in this area. Ganja feel legal, say the ganja feel legal, say the ganja feel legal in this Iowa. Ganja feel legal, say the ganja feel legal, say the ganja feel legal up in this area. Ganja we smoke, we no want no other. Big ganja tree, what look like my mother. 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Listen to the DJ say, smoke ganja every single day. 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
0: my
1: time.
0: Boys from Hawaii in the place.
1: Watch him on.
0: Yeah, I tell him, say, watch it now.
1: Sure.
0: Hey, you want to hear something now?
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1: Bass.
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1: Sure.
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1: Where?
0: What me a go do me bun them little Sonya?

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0: sound boy they are. 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
1: Cause we are coming as a people in posse. 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

0: stop. 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

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And all of them are there for an echo sound dung in the town, the math for drop. 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And to our sexy body, yeah, we link with you later. Take you higher than our Empire State Elevator. Never realized that I and I was such a perpetrator. And an outdoor homegrown, never need a generator. Cause I'm in an outsteader. Tchaw. D is a hot stepper. 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Motherfuckers in the place say kachai. And when you see me upon the mic, throw your spliffs up high. Cause we done blaze it up. Whether in Santiago or Valparaiso, you just so know how we go. And if we coming back in Navinia, I have to tell the girl come closer, cariña. Because you don't know how this mean to me. Busa Española in our office daily. And I tell you, say you don't know what this mean to me. Diaz, dip upon the mic, grita huevón.

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I'm gonna tell them, say, yeah. 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

0: 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Step up to the girl and true me say I got, you got the zoom thing, in a your boom thing. One if you come to the girl and say something. You got the bum thing, but nothing to say. Woo! Alright. Run some old school reggae.
1: Boom, boom, clipping.
0: That's alright. Alright, to the people watching the video.
1: Okay, where you at? Where's some incense burning? Yeah, put it out if it's about time. I had to let it go because. If it's out, I figured if it's.
2: Many tears I shed.
0: We got my boy Colin, my boy Jay Bird on the drums.
2: Put up
0: the
2: top tongue,
0: keep it tight like a drum.
2: I water upflow from me eye. 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

County to the Frisco Bay. 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Ideas, why you want come smoke enough ganja? 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

0: 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Yeah. Yeah. Wicked sound. That's right. That's right. Yeah. Yeah. Hey. Rest in peace, Nate Dogg. Act like you know. Long Beach's finest. Long Beach's finest. Let's go. Chronic, chronic, chronic. Blow it in the air. Blow it in the air.
1: It's the bass. The bass is fixing himself.
0: Really?
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0: 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I'm just kidding. I can't beatbox. You would not want me to beatbox. I'm just kidding. Hey. 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

0: It's the Nice, the best band in the world, the Juice Band, coming to you live and direct, right here. The uncovered secret of Humboldt County. Sunny Break Kids, watch out.
1: Yeah.
0: I said I love it too.

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Yeah. 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We gonna keep the party going, just firing our bullets. Pow, pow, pow, pow, pow, pow. 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
1: That's what he likes.
0: We'll keep it technical. We're gonna fix it though.
1: I think he's got it.
0: All right, we're juice. Act like you know Arcata. 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
1: Technical.
0: Let's do this.
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0: This is what we call blunts and beats, all the way to the Arcade of Bay.
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0: step on the scene, step on the scene, step on the scene, and you know what I mean. 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
0: It's a complex instrument that the Juice Crew, we are. It's a living, breathing family. Yo. Blunts and beats. That's all I need, just blunts and beats. Are you awake up there? Yeah.

so when I say make all the people shout, you guys say yes, yes. Make all the people shout. Make all the people shout. Make all the people shout. Make all the people shout. Yes. Nice. I like that. I like that. Okay, now this time, do it in like a higher key. Like, yes, yes. I'll do it with you. I'll do it with you, okay?

It's just us. Just us. Make all the people say yes. Yes. I love y'all. Can you guys handle some more? Can you guys handle some more of this?

We live it every day. 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Yeah. 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

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Let me take a moment right now. So everybody knows about the tsunami and earthquake in Japan. So we're giving some of our proceeds for tonight to a family out there. Happens to be my family, believe it or not. And so, you know, if you want to donate something, they lost the whole house, you know, and it's a sad situation. But, you know, life will go on, of course. It always does. Life survives. So if you want to donate something, they lost the whole house, you know, Life will go on, of course. It always does. Life survives.

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We're going to see. All right. 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

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Fire and forget, that's what I say. Fire and forget. Yeah, I think you guys can handle it. Man, my... It keeps coming in and coming out. I think we're sucking too much power. Sucking too much juice. Yeah. Yeah, yeah, yeah, yeah, yeah, yeah.

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Yeah. Arcada, you are live tonight. Make a round of applause for yourself tonight. Jambalaya, you got it. You got it. You got it. We got it. We got it. We got it. Let's share it. Boom. What do we got? What do we got? What do we got? Smack it down.

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Wind up your waist. The bass heavy. 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

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Check it out. It's a meditation for me. 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

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Thanks for jamming with Juice tonight.

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Yeah.

Yeah, yeah, we keep rocking the group. 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Yeah, yeah, huh, huh, huh. 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

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Yeah, that's what the

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That's just kind of one to just make you kind of dance and grind up a little bit, you know? 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

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Hey, I want everybody to scream for Japan. 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

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I feel good right now. I feel good. 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It's one of those waist widening joints. 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

0: was actually pretty sick.
1: That was something sick.
2: Oh, no,
0: sick right there.
3: That was my best. Oh. My Dunbar.
2: Nice.
3: Nice job, man. I'm
0: that was my best. Mimosas. Best mimosas.
4: Check, check, one, two, chihuahua.

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0: 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Wheel it up, Juice. 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
1: Yeah.
0: All right.
1: Thank you. 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
0: We got it dialed in now.

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Yeah, y'all gonna like this one. 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

This one we call Instinct Classic. What? Never mind. This one we call K Edition. 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

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Don't do that. You're gonna get hurt. You're gonna get hurt. 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

0: night, night, night.
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0: Yeah, yeah. Sorry, Scotty. Boom, boom. Sorry, Scotty. I. What do we got?
1: All right, all right. Thanks for coming out tonight, everybody. Just getting ready, just getting warmed up.
0: All right, I like this track. All right, here we go. This one's for everybody in the world. We love it.
1: Everybody.
0: Let me know. Let me know what you think. Let me know what you think. Let's go, crew. Boom, boom.
2: Right out of LA. Like
0: hey, y'all go get that one. Y'all go get
2: some
0: that
2: people
0: one.
2: And shit.
0: 1984. Dougie Fresh, Nick Rick, the show.
3: Come on, man. Know. I was four.
0: All right. Let's move it.
2: One love.

0: bassy. 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
1: Spooky, spooky.
0: Hey, sometimes I have a sing like this, cause I just like to sing like this. Watch now. I call me mister. Yo, bassy. Now this here rhythm in the old time style. What tell you say?

Me want big up man like David Gideon and Mo Chill. So if you love the music, say whoa, oh, oh. Let me say yeah. Gideon, me say whoa. Yeah. Whoa. Yeah. Yeah. Big up man like Mo Chill and David Gideon alongside Juice Crew. Easy. Yeah.

0: Yeah. Thank you. Thank you.
1: Every time that we come around.
0: Family Business was that song.
1: Every time that we come around. Every time that we come around.
0: We got a little something.
1: They're ignoring me right now.
0: Special.
1: But that's okay. We're going to go to Basement Grooving. You know, where we practice, where our studio is. It's in Kariki's basement.
0: Deep in the dungeon.
1: And so this is Basement Grooving. Enough said, right?
2: Woo! Yeah! We reggae band after all. We trying to keep it real, but...
3: Yeah, yeah, yeah, yeah.
2: We want to bring up to the stage the one Ishi Dubé.
3: Once
2: again, break it out for this man.
3: Yes! Reggae music, people! How you feeling?

0: in our food house.
1: Niceness, come again.
2: You know what I mean?
1: Well, all this happened to be the voice of the one he's alongside, and the man coaches for real alongside.

0: take it out on this chorus right here.
1: With Lord have mercy.
0: We're gonna take it out on this chorus out here.
1: With Lord have mercy.
0: Make some love, Gideon. Make some love.
1: With Lord have mercy.
0: We've got to make some love before it's over.
2: Yes.
3: He was even doing the opposite chords of us. What's T3? You know T3?
4: Factory.

I need some weed. 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

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Each and every time we roll through your town, represent the masses strictly underground. Forget OZs, don't tease, we won't bounce, stay a step ahead when the shit goes down. Late night, deep in the session, doing my thing, yo, we never resting. A gift of lip that don't flip, just take a sip, watch me rip and don't you even trip. Stop here unless you get the point. You think I'm soft cause I passed you my joint? Original, lion's blood running through my veins. I let you hear it when I'm feeling pain. Yo, I can't explain, this world is on my shoulder, but I can hold her, yo, I can hold her. Yes, I know your people will conquer, cause we protected by the Rasta. Still the weight and the hate feels like the golden gate, but in this life, you gotta keep the faith. But in this, my crew's on the case, yeah. Each and every time we roll through your town, represent the masses strictly underground. 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Stay a step ahead, y'all. Can you hear it? It sounds like ghetto heartbeat. 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I

0: 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Stay a step ahead till the shit goes down. Yo, we gotta stay a step ahead, y'all. 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Yeah, yes, yes. Cause we keep it building, and plus we keep it fresh. Looking for the next hit, accepting nothing less than a formula's bound to impress and juice up and impress. We keep building, and plus we keep it fresh. Looking for the next hit, accepting nothing less than a formula's bound to impress and juice up and impress. Yo, I keep building, plus we keep it fresh. Looking for the next hit, accepting nothing less than a bound that's bound to impress and juice up and impress. Each and every time we roll through your town, represent the masses strictly underground. Forget OZs, don't tease, we won't bounce. Stay a step ahead when the shit goes down. Each and every time we roll through your town, represent the masses strictly underground. Forget OZs, don't tease, we won't bounce. Stay a step ahead till the shit goes down. Stay a step ahead, yo.
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Thanks for having us. Thanks for having us. Here we go. We're just going to hit you back and forth. 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Josh, what's happening? Congratulations, my man. Congratulations.

Thanks, y'all. It's like a whale. 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It's just like a whale. No, hey, thanks for having us. Josh was like, man, y'all have to play like 3 years ago. He was like, when I have a wedding, you guys are gonna play it. So this is for him. This is for the newlyweds. It's about to get crazy.

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0: Thanks, y'all. 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
1: 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I thought so. It's hot in here, y'all. It's hot in here. 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Y'all gonna rock with us all night? When I was a youth, I was a house rocker.